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Ain't no the walk in the water. Ain't no the walk in the water. Ain't no the walk in the water. Ain't no the walk in the water. Ain't no the walk in the water. Ain't no the walk in the water. Angoli wara tuangwe no yam kire mea. 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Pingpuri, rema pingpuri, tuangwe no kok bok mea. Oko wako, la tuwa lu kok tau mea. 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

Ameriki Musafa in Ula. Musafa don't want to go to Lila Miriko Lazare. And if you borrow boy, him when you know. So my dear Punjamatu, him, Mawila, Athanes, the Virgin Amisa. Mamsa Vajalongi to Malo. Musafa don't talk at him, Mohammi, to what he carry. Musafa don't money, Mohammi, to what he carry. Ali Alakira Mamadu, to what he are in Tunia. Mamsa Vajalo. Galagra Mamadu to Tunia Kona Mamadu, Manawa Yorola, at my jump like Mamadu, Gayala. Mana mana mana. Jump like me, Yala Galagra Mamadu, who got the ammonia. Mizola, like Mamadu, to what he are in. From Namsafa, Safa Jalubi with the Paramount.

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